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4: Thanks for plugging in to the biggest countdown in the world. Seacrest with you from Hollywood today on the show. We'll hear from Olivia Rodrigo about the songwriting process for her brand new album. And Ariana Grande makes some big moves with the lead single from her upcoming project. Right now, let's go. Taylor Swift kicks it off. The Fate of Ophelia, 40.

Number 40 on AT40. So, before I hit 39, last week we were hanging and Bruno Mars was at number 3 with this. I just might. Zara Larsson at 2. Never.

0: Stateside, the number one song, Pink Panther's and Zara Larsson, on top for 2 weeks last time we were together. Now we're at 39. Alex Warren, Ordinary.
1: They say the holy water's watered down, and this town's lost its faith. Our colors will fade eventually, so if our time is running out, day after day, we'll make the mundane a masterpiece. 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

She'll be all right. 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The cold never lasts, my darling. 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

0: That's new at 38. Click Clack Symphony. Ray featuring Hans Zimmer. All right, Louis Capaldi's been playing a lot of shows and festivals after taking a multi-year break to focus on his mental health. And he just announced he's stepping away from the stage once again, but for a different reason. He said he's not booking any performances after the summer to free up time for his next album. And fans cannot wait to hear the new music. Here is Louis with an AT40 Extra, Someone You Loved.
1: I'm going on during this time. I fear there's no one to save me. This all or nothing really got away. You're driving me crazy.

Huntrix 37. That is golden. Ryan Seacrest with you. Last month, Niall Horan released his new album called Dinner Party, which is inspired by the real-life dinner party where he met his actual girlfriend. But the meal continues with the lead single from the project, which is about falling in love with somebody, and the title sounds like it could be about the food at the dinner party. It's called Taste So Good.

That is Taste So Good. Niall Horan, new at number 36. Well, Justin Bieber just released his albums Swag and Swag 2, totally by surprise last July, and he continued the tradition this summer with the live version. He recently unveiled Swag live from Coachella Weekend 1, which features 22 tracks and guest appearances from the Kid Laroi, Tems, Wizkid, and some others, too. Here's the final track on the live album, Daisies, 35.

0: them get bitter.
1: It's an American Top 40 on the Verge track, Shimmer, Meghan Trainor. And in case you somehow missed the news, Taylor tied the knot with Travis, as you have, I'm sure, heard last weekend. Madison Square Garden in New York City. Adam Sandler officiated. Paul McCartney performed I Want to Hold Your Hand for the first time since 1964. So congratulations to Taylor and Travis. And here she is, 32, Opalite.

0: Si necesitas ayuda, llama a la Línea de la Vida. 800-911-2000.
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3: 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Here you go, Selena Gomez. Good for you.
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0: Selena Gomez, Good For You, by request for Charlotte in my home state of Georgia. 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
0: We're 10 hits in. And Somber says the key to writing the lyrics of his hit Back to Friends was the power of mumbling. He said that once he writes the first line of a song, the rest naturally comes out. But getting to that starting point can sometimes be a challenge. So with Back to Friends, he had an idea of the melody and kept mumbling and humming until words started to form. And before long, he had the lyrics to this song, 30.

Get out of it. Up 3 to 29. That's Earrings from Malcolm Todd. Well, Madonna has just released her new album, Confessions 2, which included a short film based on the music, but she also clarified why we won't likely see a full movie based on her life anytime soon. She worked on developing her biopic for years, and in 2021, it was ready to go into production with a screenwriting team attached, and Julia Garner was set to star as the legendary artist, but Madonna and the studio were unable to find a way to bring her life to the screen in the way it deserved, so the project got shelved, and she decided to divert her creative energy into making another album. And here you go. Madonna and Sabrina Carpenter, Bring Your Love, 28. Sabrina.

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1: I got something I want to talk about.
0: All right, you need to get to know Bronte Fall, because she could score her first hit on the countdown with her latest single. Bronte Fall is not her real name. It's technically the musical project of a singer named Terry Bracken, who said she prefers to hide behind a band when she makes music. But after some members of the group left, she decided to keep going as the front person. And now, a single with some real heat. It's called Invited, an American Top 40 on the first track.

0: The Countdown. So let me jump back to Charli XCX. Her seventh album is titled Music, Fashion, Film. And earlier in the year, fans believed the new songs would be inspired by heavy rock instead of her usual EDM influences. She clarified she's not making the shift to rock yet, but she said her next project features a collaboration that no one will be able to guess, even if they were given 1,000 chances. We'll have to wait until the album releases on July 24th to find out who her mystery collaborator is.
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0: Sticks. Bella Kay just wrapped up her headlining tour, but she's headed back on the road soon with opening spots for Gracie Abrams and Noah Kahan, and both have hits soon on the countdown. Stand by. Bella's debut album, it's called My Reckless Abandon, is out this weekend. Here's one of the tracks, 25. I love it. I love it. I love it.
1: I like being used. It means I have a purpose.

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1: We're just outside the top 20. And Gracie Abrams has admitted that since being in a loving relationship, she has struggled with songwriting. But she found a way to make it work by inviting her boyfriend to be a collaborator. She revealed that her song Imaginary Friend from her upcoming album, Daughter from Hell, was co-written by Paul Mescal and had so much fun working with him on the track. The album is set to release next weekend. Here is the lead single, Hit the Wall, 23.

That's Gracie Abrams at number 23, Hit the Wall. So Noah Kahan, he makes music that connects deeply with his fans, but he wants people to show their appreciation in other ways and stop stealing road signs. In his hit, The View Between the Villages, he sings about Alger Brook Road, which is a real street in his hometown in Vermont, and he heard that the sign is repeatedly stolen by hardcore fans. Noah put out a message online to remind people to be respectful of the real places he writes about. He offered to pay for any replacements or damages to the signs back home, and he's got The Great Divide here at 22.

0: Mr. Know-It-All, Teddy Swims, number 21.
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0: Well, Olivia Dean's on the way with a former number one, and Sabrina Carpenter falls off with When Did You Get Hot, but inches up with this coming up.
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0: Got your top 20 ready to go. First, John in Albuquerque, New Mexico, reached out, wants to add some Benson Boone to the weekend. Here you go. Mystical, magical. It's AT40. There's

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6: 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Here we are at 20. Man, I Need, Olivia Dean.

Justin Bieber, Speed Demon, 19 on the countdown. Now, let me get to mega producer Jack Antonoff. Jack says that the best songs always come from moments of connection and joy, and you can't always predict when or where that might happen. He said that if you set out to write a great song, it usually will not happen because it's forced. So he wasn't surprised that this one came together around 2 a.m. after hours of laughing and hanging out with Sabrina Carpenter. House Tour, number 18.

One Republic 17 and Need Your Love. We are moving through the top 20, and Alex Warren got his start making videos on YouTube, so it makes sense that the person on the internet that inspires him the most isn't another artist, it's a director. He said he admires Curry Barker more than anyone else right now because of the success of his movie Obsession, which was made from a small budget but became one of the highest grossing films of the year. And just like Alex, he started off with a YouTube channel as well. Here he is at 16, Fever Dream.

down 4-15. That's Folded from Kehlani. And there's a song you might know from the end credits of Toy Story 5 right here on the countdown at 14. I knew it. I knew you. It's on American Top 40. Taylor.

Made You Love Me, Ariana Grande, rises 4 to 13 on American Top 40. Well, Ella Langley wrote her breakout hit, Choosing Texas, with Miranda Lambert, but her connection to the legendary country singer actually goes back to her childhood. Ella said that when she was about 13 years old, her family lost their house, and around the same time, Miranda Lambert released her track, The House That Built Me, and Ella said she had never felt such a strong emotional reaction, and it immediately made her a fan of Miranda Lambert. So it was a full circle moment when they met up in the studio to write this one, Choosing Texas, number 12. Just

just wanna dive. Number 11 from BTS, that is Swim. Well, Benson Boone hasn't released any new music since American Heart last year, but the first taste of his upcoming third project could make the charts soon. The lead single is called The Time of My Life. And just before he unveiled the song, he posted on social media writing, "Everything is a clue." Remember that. Those were his words. So listen closely to this one for some hints about what's coming. The Time of My Life in the Breakout Spot.

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1: Coming up next.
0: All right. We are going to hear from Olivia Rodrigo about writing the songs on her new album. And Harry Styles kicks off the top 10. This one on the way.
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0: Harry Styles. Number 10, American Girls. So we're obviously getting closer to number one, and Olivia Rodrigo just released her third album, You Seem Pretty Sad for a Girl So in Love. And at the end of the summer, she'll take the songs on the road for the Unraveled tour. We'll hear from Olivia about how she made her vulnerable new tracks after number 9, Die on This Hill, Sienna Spyro.
1: Got

0: Die on This Hill, number 9, Sienna Spyro. So, back to Olivia Rodrigo. Her new project, You Seem Pretty Sad for a Girl So In Love, is what she describes as her most experimental work yet, with most of the songs inspired by fear, longing, and love. When I talked to Olivia recently, I asked her if there was a track that was too vulnerable to include on the album. Here's what she said.
1: There's a few songs. I mean, it's a weird feeling. I mean, I got into songwriting just because I loved the way it made me feel to express my emotions, and it felt like catharsis, and it felt like it just helped me process stuff. But then it's a different feeling putting it out, and you're like, oh, this stuff that, you know, I got to process on my own at my piano, now it's suddenly everyone else's. It's definitely a weird feeling, but I don't know. I guess I'm getting used to it the older that I get, and I think that it's important to be vulnerable. I think I would hate to put out a song that felt like I wasn't digging that deep, I guess.
2: When you think about the fame, the success, the you know, you're well-known, people love your music, they know who you are. Do you think about things you want to make sure you keep unchanged, no matter how that evolves with you? Because it's not normal, it's not easy.
1: For sure. I mean, I think it gets harder to even make music more kind of well-known you get, and you kind of start to let people's opinions infiltrate. And so I think that's been something that I've been really trying to protect, is like the sanctity of, you know, me just sitting in my room and writing a song. You know, there's something really beautiful and magical about that, and, you know, something to protect, like the pure, like, childlike love of music.
0: And now here's one of the new songs from Olivia Rodrigo, Drop Dead. It's 8:15.

0: Mars, the seventh biggest song in the USA. So, back to Role Model. A few months back, he launched an Instagram account for someone named Chuck Timely with photos of Role Model in the background of important moments in music history. When asked what it meant, Role Model said that Chuck is a time traveler in the form of a jean jacket-wearing mechanic who roller skates around town. He promises it will make sense on the next album. Chuck Timely and the Hourglass comes out August 7th. Got the music video for the latest single posted up, High Hopes 3000, at AmericanTop40.com.
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2: Number 6.

Dracula, Tame Impala featuring Jenny. That is number 5. Only a few hits left before we make it to number 1. And this next track became a worldwide smash as soon as it released, so it makes total sense when you hear that one of its co-writers is behind some of the biggest songs of the decade. Amy Allen had a hand in writing tracks like APT by Rosé and Bruno Mars, Espresso, Sabrina, and Greedy from Tate McRae. And one of her latest works became a track for Olivia Dean. So easy, right here, number 4.

Nadine. That is number four, So Easy. All right. For the last few years, Ed Sheeran has followed a routine of releasing an album, touring, and then taking some time off to live his life and work on the next set of songs. But recently, at one of the stops on the Loop Tour, he said that after the run is over, he's going to take a long break to be a dad and spend more time with his family. He could have another hit make the chart before he steps away. It's a team up with Martin Garrix called Repeat It. AT40 on the Verge track.

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1: I wanna rock! 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I'm Dee Snider and I can help. 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
3: Got time for one more request before we get into the top two. This is for Lana in Annapolis, Maryland, who is a big fan of Sabrina Carpenter, and her email address proves it. So we're going to throw it on right now. One of her favorites, When Did You Get Hot?

0: When did you get hot, Sabrina Carpenter? 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
0: We are down to the top two. So earlier in the countdown, we told you about Alex Warren and his admiration for Curry Barker, the director of the movie Obsession, and our number two artist was inspired by the film as well. The latest music video for this next singer features one of the lead actors from Obsession, Indy Navaretti. And you can see the visual at AmericanTop40.com. It's safe to say the rest of the world has an obsession as well. It's the music of Samba we're talking about at number two, its home record.
3: You

0: Three spots to number two on American Top 40. That is Homewrecker from Somber. Now, there's nothing left but number one. And this singer on top has achieved something that hasn't happened with a female artist on the countdown since 2022 by replacing herself at number one. The last time was Doja Cat, who held the top spot with Post Malone with I Like You and then knocked it out of position with her own solo hit Vegas. And this weekend, it's happened again when a Swedish pop star replaced one of her collaborations with a solo track of her own as the biggest song in the USA.
1: Number one.
0: It's Zara Larsson, Midnight Sun, the new number one song on American Top 40.

0: Congratulations to Zara Larsson. Midnight Sun, that is our new number one song in America. And those are the biggest hits. Thanks for counting down with us wherever you are. Don't miss us next time for a fresh set of 40 songs, because by the time we do it again, everything could slide around a little bit. Until then, I will look for you weeknights with Vanna White on Wheel of Fortune. Take good care.
1: 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More winners are coming.
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0: 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I'm Dee Snider, and I can help.
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0: on hairspray fumes and addicted to decibels? I'm Dee Snider, and I can help.
1: By giving you more of it!
0: It don't get any louder, and you won't find any bigger cloud of hairspray anywhere else than right here on the House of Hair. Motley Crue, Twisted Sister, and Lita Ford are just a taste of the metal that's heading your way. The House of Hair is coming to save ya!
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0: The House of Hair with me, Dee Snider, Sundays at 6 on El Lobo 106.1, Chihuahua, Mexico. Huevos con aceite!

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El Lobo 106.1 XHSU 100,000 watts. 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Lobo, El Lobo 106.1. All the hits, all the prizes. El Lobo.

Papa went down to Georgia. He was looking for a soul to steal. He was in a bind because he was way behind and he was willing to make a deal. When he came across this young man sewing on a fiddle and playing it hot, and the devil jumped up on a hickory stump and said, "Boy, let me tell you what.

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And fire flew from his fingertips as he rosined up his bow. And he pulled the bow across the strings and it made an evil hiss. And then a band of demons

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And he laid that golden fiddle on the ground at Johnny's feet. Johnny said, devil, just come on back if you ever want to try again. I done told you once, you son of a bitch, I'm the

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Yeah! 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